0: trusted local expertise.
1: Your largest rural suppliers in Gympie, Tom Grady, rural merchandise, 23 in sunshine today, 22 tomorrow, and more sunshine for the rest of the week. It'll get down to 5 degrees in the early hours.
0: Zinc 96 has Gympie, Noosa and the Kalula Coast's favourite playlist. 80s hits you love. Your favourites from the 90s and 2000s. And 60s and 70s tracks that stand the test of time. Zinc 96 has Gympie, Noosa and the Kalula Coast's favourite playlist. 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

0: It's almost midday. Here is Zinc 96. Got your latest news, sport, weather shortly, then more great hits to follow. Frankie Valli, big comeback hit, late 70s for him. Billy Joel, also Roxette. Right now, he's ASIC checking those roads if you're out there.
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2: G'day, another check in your roads. Looking good for the Bruce between the Sunny Coast and Gympie. Slowing up southbound through Glasshouse, down through Caboolture and Northlakes on the Bruce, around 5 to 10 minutes in total. There's a crash, Calandra Road wrapping up the roundabout to the Nicklin Way, and reports of a crash, the Esplanade, around the car park through Mooloolaba.

0: day. Might nudge 9 degrees, but certainly sitting around 5 for the next few mornings.
1: 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Can you feel it? Favorites from the 90s and 2000s. And 60s and 70s tracks that stand the test of time.
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And better music and more of it right across your feel-good workday. This is Zinc 96.

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And the Feel Good Work Day for better music and more of it right across the day. 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

0: It's almost 4 o'clock here at Zinc 96 with Jase. Looking forward to your company again next Sunday after the 4 o'clock news, sport, weather. Got these great tracks coming up: Maxi Priest, Adele, and also this. Come on, come on. Yeah, a bit of Brian Ferry. Those hits and more coming up after the 4 o'clock news. Yeah, about the roads. Let's check in with Paul.
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And 60s and 70s tracks that stand the test of time. 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
1: Just a few minor delays still at the moment on Yandina Coolum Road. Also, just a little slow still, Eney Creek Road and Heathwood Drive. And just some minor delays. Also, David Lowway at the moment, mostly coming through Perugian Beach. Rest of Yunusa Road's looking not too bad, including the run on the Bruce Highway. It is a clear run there in each direction to and from Brisbane. 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It's Paul, and that's all the latest traffic now up to date on Zinc 96.
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1: It's looking pretty good out there at the moment on most of your Noosa roads as we start to wrap up your Sunday evening. It's looking pretty clear on David Lowway. No big dramas at all in each direction and the Bruce Highway. That's having a clear run to and from Brisbane. No dramas at all. Wyber Road around the Farmers Market's quiet. 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It's Paul, and that's all the latest traffic on Zinc 96.
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0: Christian O'Connell Show. Have you had a great weekend? You could tell us your story of your weekend. Three-word weekend we do every Monday. 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
1: Mine is funeral faux pas. So on Friday, one of our beloved producers, Tina, unfortunately, her father, Theo, passed away, a great man. And Caitlin and I were very privileged to be invited to not just the funeral, but also the burial and the wake. And it was on Friday.
0: It must have been some day.
1: It was. And you know what? It was really deeply moving. And so I know Tina was the one who organized it all, and she did an incredible job pulling it all together. It was a beautiful,

0: What there?
1: Don't mess with the Zumba.
2: Not that good,
0: huh? Bronze.
1: The talented Mr. Flatley.
0: Oh, very good. Superior. Yes. Gold plus. And as a child, you were obsessed with the Riverdance, weren't you?
1: I used to love Riverdance. I used to get the VCR, yes, pop it on the telly and dance in front of it for hours.
0: Oh, wow. Mm. Wow. What a scene. All right, what have you got then? Looking for your dance movies. Text them in 0475 031043. I feel the need for some heel and toe action. That's right. Tap gun. Thank you. The Christian O'Connell Show. Apple.

0: out! It's a van being driven by the blind man!
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1: Pinching a punch for the first day of the month. It's June 1st, the day in 1938 when Superman made his DC Action Comics debut.
2: Look, up in the sky, it's a bird.
3: It's a plane.
2: It's Superman.
1: The Heimlich manoeuvre.

0: And he said, how you feel about the game last week? He said, he's still getting over it. Well, she, of course, started talking football with him. And he's like, oh, he said, oh, I'm still upset. I'm still upset, he said. It was really good. Anyway.
1: God, he and I would have come to fisticuffs because I would have just honed in on the Blues.
0: Oh, mate, there were people there that were Blues. But he's just such a good sport. And he brought his best mate, Effie, who he lives on the Sunshine Coast, Effie, and he's a boxing trainer.
1: Okay. So what, is he giving Alfie some training or something, is he?
0: No, they're just best mates. But, right. Yeah, it was very,
1: so
0: is
1: Effie
0: cool.
1: Looked after the same extent as Alfie?
0: Yes. Yeah, they turn up as a duo.
1: Yeah, like he's right at NA. Make sure you look after him and the best mate. Yeah.
0: Yep. And so Alfie played a trick on Effie, told us all that it was Effie's birthday. So, of course, the whole bowling green starts singing happy birthday to Effie. But it was his birthday in September, so this poor bloke's going, it's not my birthday, it's not my birthday.
1: And I would have taken the cake if it came out.
0: Yeah, it is. So it was very, very good.
1: Well, just letting everyone know, next Monday is my birthday, Zinc family, but I won't be here because, as always, I take the week off when it's my birthday.
0: The whole week.
1: I can't do one day. I've just got to really extend these celebrations as much as I can. So looking forward to that, and you and the janitor can bloody have this thing. For the entire week.
0: Yeah, we're looking forward to it, mate. Can't wait.
1: Sure you are. Southside's on 4 degrees at the moment. 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It's Bilko and Jade, final week of the Bilkman. And from 6 this morning, we start our brand new comp that'll consume most of June. It is the Zinc 96 $10,000 cash tracks. Let you know how that works just after 6 this morning.

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